One month ago today, I was happy as a lark. But now I go for walks, to the movies, maybe to the park. I have a seat on the same old bench to watch the children play. You know, tomorrow is their future, but for me, just another day. They all gather around me. They seem to know my name. We laugh, tell a few jokes, but it still doesn't ease my pain. I know I can't hide from a memory, though day after day I've tried. I keep saying she'll be back, but today again.

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The wise sad dragon's truth broke what never could repair. But that lovable old loser.

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1: 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The trouble is when I say it, they don't believe it. They reckon I gonna say it, but I don't mean it. I'm trying to tell them I gonna say it if I can feel it. Cause money's tight, maybe tighter than it was before. I'm helping out on a mortgage I really can't afford. Family breaking north, I cover the trips abroad. 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

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This ain't you, and this ain't on you. But honey, I'm unraveling into something new. Now I'm falling, it's awful, baby. Don't you hear me call? Now believe me, honey, I know it's taxing. If I could, I would, I probably should stop all this constant asking. Cause the last thing that I need is this infinite basking. We humans are extremophiles. This habitat of consciousness, it horrifies and calcifies. Regress into a farming to conceptualize and capsulize into a wee little bitty, wee little bitty bitty, wee little bitty bitty, wee little bitty bitty bad size. But I'm a wiser, I'm a rising. I'm the earth, I am the womb, I am the rose, I am divine. But a